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2: Hello, I'm Sarah Womby. Northern Territory Police have now charged a 47-year-old with the murder of 5-year-old Kumanjayi little baby. The man, previously identified as the person of interest, remains under heavy guard in Darwin after being moved from Alice Springs following violent riots outside the local hospital. Detectives say significant investigations are

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Tune in, tune up. It's another great tune now on Sounds of MacArthur. 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
2: A mostly cloudy Sunday afternoon and the highs of 26 degrees inside the MacArthur. Possible shower predicted for your Monday and 23. Currently sitting nicely on 22 degrees.
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gang. It's called Yellow. And the debut track that just made them very, very popular and very internationally famous. You're with Isaiah, and welcome to the first episode of Sounds of MacArthur 100.3 FM, which is the show called All Things Alt / Rock. So where we'll be playing for you listeners that you already know is folk, traditional, alternative indie, rock and roll, and much, much, much, much more. But right now, though, here it comes from the Stranger Things of 2025 season. Fifth Stranger Things season, and it's called From the Clash. Going back to the 80s from the guys is Should I Stay or Should I Go? And it's playing right now.

'cause I want you.

0: The 1966 album Blonde on Blonde from Bobby Dylan himself. It's called I Want You. Hey, it's Isaiah with you on All Things Alt/Rock, and coming up, we'll hear back from 1992 with REM and Man on the Moon, and we'll hear Foster the People's first and ever debut viral hit Pumped Up Kicks, and we'll go back to the 70s with a bit of Beatles, and we'll hear Queen and We Will Rock You and We're the Champions on Sounds of MacArthur 100.3 FM.
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We

0: doesn't love a bit of Queen? That song was called We Will Rock You, mixed with We Are The Champions. Hey, how you doing? It's Isaiah with you on all things alt slash rock, continuing this program. All right, coming up, we're going to hear and rock out with some AC/DC. Akadaka, which we will call it, is You Shook Me All Night Long from their debut hit with the Brian Johnson after the late Bon Scott has officially passed away, sadly. Stay here on Sounds of MacArthur 100.3.
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0: behind 1569. Saints coach Ross Lyon says despite a shaky start, it was a good result.
1: Yeah, we had our challenges up to half time, and then, you know, our contest and pressure, we took the game off them with our run and our ball movement. So scoring off turnovers, that was really pleasing.
0: Earlier, Richmond snapped a 12-game losing streak to register their first win of 2026, defeating West Coast 99-88. Geelong beat North Melbourne 135-86. Brisbane too good for Essendon 143-79. In A-League men playoffs, a 1-0 win for Sydney over Melbourne Victory, and after penalties, a 2-1 win for Auckland over Melbourne City. And in the women's, Melbourne City are one step away from the grand final after claiming a 1-0 win in the first leg of their semi-final against arch-rivals Melbourne Victory. Australian Independent Radio News.
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3: Back to work Monday, a possible shower predicted, 23 degrees and a sunny day on Tuesday. Right now in Southern MacArthur, our top temp's going to get to the high of 26, currently sitting on 23 degrees.
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Yeah, going back to the 80s with a bit of Noise Works from the Australian rock band. It's called, with their banger, Touch. How you doing? It's Isaiah here on Sunday Arvo, continuing all things alt slash rock. All right, coming up, we're going back to the 70s with a bit of Stones, and the name is, it's only rock and roll, but I like it. But in the meantime, we'll play a bit of Chili Peppers back to 2016 from them. It's called Dark Necessities on Sounds of MacArthur, 100.3 FM.

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3: And welcome back to the All Things Alt / Rock, UEV Isaiah, on this Sunday Arvo. All right, stick around. We'll be hearing Queen, the band, British band Queen, with the hit Killer Queen. And we'll also hear Raspberries and the song that you may have heard of from Guardians of the Galaxy. We've gone all the way back to the 70s from them. But in the meantime, we'll hear a bit of Ed Sheeran with his debut hit that made him much more popular. It's called The A-Team on Sounds of MacArthur, 100.3 FM.

doesn't it feel good hearing this Raspberries banger, rock banger from Raspberries? That was Go All The Way, going back to the 70s from them. All right, stick around. We'll also hear Imagine Dragons with their breakout hit, It's Time. And we'll also hear from someone you might know is Gautier. And he featured Kimbra with Somebody That I Used To Know, going back to 2011 here. And it was a one-time popular hit from them all the way to 2012 for the rest of the world. But right now, here's Aerosmith and Dream On, that you might have heard the sample beats from Eminem's Sing For The Moment in the 2000s. Here it is, Sounds of MacArthur, 100.3 FM.

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That was Gautier and Kimbra with Somebody That I Used To Know. Man, I love that song. Who doesn't love this song when it's more Aussie popular pop song? Yeah, who doesn't love it? That was 2011, and they made it through the charts all around the world in 2012. How you doing? It's Isaiah with you, continuing with all things alt/rock. All right, coming up, we'll be hearing Jesse Murph from last year with Blue Strips. But in the meantime, at the moment, going back to 2007, it's MGMT with their breakout hit Electric Feel on Sounds of MacArthur 100.3 FM.

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1: Jesse Murph and Blue Strips from last year on All Things Alt/Rock. How are you guys doing? Hey, that's it for your All Things Alt/Rock for the day on this Sunday arvo. This is me, Isaiah, getting out of here. Thanks for your company. I'm very proud of you listeners for tuning in and listening to this program for the very first time. Thanks for your company. But right now, to say goodbye and to leave, here's Brian Catt in Class of 74 on Sounds of MacArthur, 100.3 FM. Good luck.

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0: Hello and welcome to Baha'i Worldview. Today, the 3rd of May 2026, the last months of autumn. Boy, the time flies. It has been quite a warm autumn month this year with several warm and balmy days, but we should have some much needed rain coming on Monday, according to the forecast. I have dedicated the first hour of today's program to a podcast with kind permission from the YouTube channel called VUS, How to Remember Everything You Read in English. There was some really good technical advice about digesting and remembering what you read here, or even when you have a conversation with a friend, especially when we get older and tend to forget things quite often. I think you will find that interesting. In the second hour, there is another podcast from the Mind and Soul Matters channel, an interview with Dr. Hugo regarding mental health issues and early signs of dementia, brought to you with a kind permission from Farah, the Baha'i podcast channel, which is called Mind and Soul Matters. Hope you like it. My program brings to you Baha'i-inspired conversations, documentaries with some music inspired from the Baha'i quotations. But first, we will start with the children's program before starting the main course afterwards. And you are on 100.3 FM, The Sounds of MacArthur.
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0: Courage means being brave and facing our fears.
1: Courage is continuing even when you feel like giving up.
0: Without courage, we would blindly follow the majority, even if we know it is wrong, rather than standing up for the truth. Fear would win, and no one would do anything that seemed hard.
1: Courage helps us face our mistakes, learn from them, and keep trying. We do what we know is right, even if it's hard or scary. And what would you do if all your friends wanted to do something like stealing or smoking, and you knew it was wrong?
0: I would stand up for what is right, even if all my friends were doing something wrong. I would let courage fill my heart, even if others would laugh at me or call me names. I would be courageous. Be courageous and do the right thing, even if it feels hard. You can always ask for help. You can count on God and others to give you strength and help. Only have faith, patience, and courage. This is but the beginning, but surely you will succeed. For God is with you. Abdullah.

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You're on 100.3 FM, The Sounds of Makata. 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
5: 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I'm so happy you are here today. My name is Anna, and I will be your friend and guide on our journey today. If this is your first time here, welcome. A very warm welcome to you. Today we are going to talk about something special. It is a topic for everyone who loves to learn. It is for everyone who loves to read. We will learn how to remember the things we read. We will learn a system for remembering everything. Does that sound good? I think it sounds wonderful. Before we begin, I want to invite you to do something small. Imagine this. You finish a book, you close the cover, you feel a happy feeling. It is a feeling of accomplishment. You did it. You finished a whole book. You spent hours reading. Maybe you spent many days reading. You learned so many new things. You feel good. You feel smart. Then 1 week passes. A friend asks you a question. What was that book about? You stop. You think. You remember the name of the book. You remember the author's name. Maybe you remember a feeling. A happy feeling or a serious feeling? But what about the big ideas? What about the important stories? What about the good advice you wanted to use? It is gone. It has disappeared. It is like a fog in your mind. Does this sound like something you know? Maybe you have read 100 books. Maybe you have read many, many articles online. But if I ask you about them, it is hard to remember. Maybe you can only remember 10%. Maybe less. Here is the problem. The problem is not you. The problem is how we learn to learn. Most of us were taught the wrong way. We believe that learning is about getting more. Read more books, read faster, listen to more podcasts. We download apps to read faster. We listen to audiobooks at 2x speed. We think success is about how much we consume. But what if this is all wrong? What if the secret to remembering is not about reading more? What if it is not about reading faster? What if the secret is a simple system? A system with 2 steps. The world's best learners use this system. They use it to turn information into real knowledge. Knowledge that stays with you. Knowledge that you can use. This system will help you remember what you read, and it will help you use that knowledge to make your life better. This new way will help you remember. You will not waste your time reading anymore. Every book you read will become a part of you. Section 1. The big lie about learning. To build a new good system, we must first understand the old bad system. We have to see why it does not work. Our world today loves a big lie. It is a myth about learning. The lie is this: learning is the same as consuming. We think more is better. We think faster is smarter. We hear stories about famous people. They read 1 book every day, and we feel like we are slow. We feel like we are behind. I call this the consumption-only model. It is like you are only eating, but never digesting your food, It is the way almost everyone learns. It is our default setting. You read a book from the first page to the last page. You close the book. You put it on a shelf. Then you pick up the next book. The process is always moving forward. You are passive. You are just receiving. It is all about input. And this is exactly why you forget almost everything. It is the reason the bucket is always leaky. Let's think about your brain in a new way. Your brain is not a computer. It is not a hard drive where you save files. Think of your brain like a garden. A beautiful green garden. Information is like a seed. You cannot just throw seeds on the ground. If you do that, what happens? Maybe one or two seeds will grow just by luck. But most of the seeds will be blown away by the wind or washed away by the rain. To make a garden grow, you must be careful. You must plant each seed in the soil. You must give it water. You must give it sun. You must help it connect to the other plants in the garden. When you just read and read and read, you are throwing seeds on the ground. You are not giving the information a chance to grow. You are not helping it connect to what you already know. That is why 1 week later, the book is gone from your mind. The information was never truly planted.

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4: Now, what about speed reading? In our garden idea, speed reading is like using a fire hose. Imagine a big, powerful fire hose. You spray water everywhere, very fast. Yes, you cover a lot of ground, but you are not gentle. You are not careful. You are blasting the seeds away. You are not giving any single seed the attention it needs. Your eyes move fast. You see the words. But your mind is not really thinking. Your mind is not connecting. Real learning needs you to be slow. It needs you to be deep. It needs you to pause. To think about an idea. To ask questions about it. Speed reading teaches you to be a skimmer. You only touch the surface. It does not teach you to be a deep thinker. Then there is cramming. This is what students often do before a big test. They try to force a lot of information into their brain in one night. And maybe it works. For the test, you can remember the information for one day. But what happens 1 week later? It is all gone, completely gone. This is a famous idea in psychology. It is called the forgetting curve. A scientist named Hermann Ebbinghaus discovered this. He showed that we forget things very, very quickly. We forget at an exponential rate. This means you forget a lot in the first hour. Then you forget more the next day and more the day after that. We forget unless we do something. We must actively work to remember. Cramming is only using your short-term memory. It is like holding water in your hands. You can hold it for a short time, but it will slip through your fingers very soon. This old way of learning leads to a bad feeling. I call it mental vomiting. It is a strange name, I know, but think about it. You consume and consume and consume. You read more, watch more, listen more. Your brain feels full. It feels bloated. It has too much information. So to protect itself, your brain just lets it all go. It purges the information. You feel like you know a lot, but you are actually starving for real knowledge. You have a lot of information, but no understanding. The problem with this whole way of learning is simple. It only focuses on the first half of learning. It is like a chef. Imagine a chef who goes to the market. He buys the best vegetables, the freshest fish, the most wonderful spices. He has the best ingredients. But then he never cooks them. He just leaves them on the counter. The potential for a delicious meal is there, but it is wasted. To truly remember what you read, you must do the second half. You need to move beyond a one-step process. You need a system with two steps. You need a two-stage system. The two stages are consumption and digestion. Let me say that again, consumption and digestion. The answer is not to read less. You can still read many books. You can still learn many things. The secret is to change your relationship with what you read. It is about how you read and what you do after you read. The secret is to find a balance, a rhythm, a dance between two things. Taking information in and processing that information. This is the heart of the two-stage system. For every time you consume, you need a time to digest. Let's think about eating a meal again. This is a very simple and powerful idea. Putting food in your mouth is easy. That is consumption. But where does the energy come from? Where does the nourishment come from? It does not come from just eating. It comes from digestion. Digestion is when your body breaks the food down. It turns the food into energy. It turns the food into building blocks for your body. If you do not have digestion, eating is useless. It has no point. Learning is exactly the same. Exactly. Let's look at the two stages. Stage one, the consumption period. This is the first stage. This is the part you already know well. This is reading the book, watching the video, listening to the podcast. But we are going to do it in a new way, a different way. We are not empty buckets waiting to be filled. No, we are active hunters. We are searching for knowledge. The goal is not to get through the book. The goal is not to finish it as fast as possible. The new goal is to find specific, valuable things. So first, you must read with a purpose. You need a reason to read. Before you open a nonfiction book, a book of ideas, ask yourself a question. What problem am I trying to solve? Or what question do I need an answer to?

0: Maybe you want to learn how to wake up earlier. Maybe you want to understand a problem at your job. Maybe you want to learn how to be a better friend. This question is now your guide. It is your filter. It turns reading from a passive activity into an active search. You are on a mission. This also means you can stop reading books from start to finish. You do not have to read every page in order. Instead, think of the book like a database or like a library. You are there to find an answer. So look at the table of contents first. This is the map of the book. Read the introduction. The introduction tells you the main idea. Then read the conclusion. The conclusion tells you the summary. After that, you can jump. Jump straight to the chapters that are most important for your question. This saves you time, and it keeps you focused on your goal. Now, let's talk about how you capture ideas, what you do when you find something interesting. Most people use a highlighter. They make the pages yellow or pink or blue. The page looks colorful. It looks like you did a lot of work, but this is not very useful. Highlighting is a passive activity. It feels like you are doing something important, but you are not really thinking. Later, when you look at the highlighted page, everything seems important. And when everything is important, nothing is important. The active way is much better. The active way is to have a conversation with the author. Use a pen or a pencil. Write in the margins of the book. When an idea is exciting, write down your thought. If you disagree with the author, write down why. If an idea connects to something you already know, write down the connection. A book that you have truly learned from should not be clean. It should not be perfect. It should be a little messy. It should be a record of your thinking, a record of your conversation with the book. This active way of consuming sets you up perfectly for the next stage, the most important stage, the stage that 90% of people skip. Stage 2, the digestion period. This is where the magic happens. If consumption is like buying the ingredients, digestion is like cooking the meal. This is where you turn information into knowledge. This is where real learning happens. It is the process of taking your notes, your thoughts, your ideas, and turning them into something organized, something you can use. If you skip this stage, you will forget. This is the reason we forget. We buy the food, but we never cook it. The digestion period is not just one activity. It is a framework, a system. Why? Because not all information is the same. Learning a recipe is different from learning about history. Learning a math formula is different from learning a philosophy. You need to use the right tool for the right job. So for this, we will use a special tool. It is a framework I call the PACER framework. PACER is a word. P-A-C-E-R. Each letter stands for a type of information and a way to digest it. Let me say the letters again. P-A-C-E-R. By using a special process for each type of information, you will learn much better. You will remember so much more. Let's break it down. Let's learn about PACER together. Section 3, the PACER framework for perfect recall. Welcome to the PACER framework. Remember, PACER stands for 5 types of information. Let's go through them one by one. P is for procedural. What does procedural mean? It is a big word, but the idea is simple. Procedural information is how-to knowledge. It is a set of steps, a method, a technique. Think about a recipe for a cake. That is procedural. It tells you how to bake a cake. Think about the steps for a yoga pose. That is procedural. It tells you how to do the pose. Think about a tutorial that shows you how to use a new app on your phone. That is procedural. It tells you how to use the app. This kind of information is all about action. It is about doing something. Now, here's the big mistake most people make. They try to memorize procedural information. They read the steps. They write the steps in a notebook. They make flashcards with the steps. They think, if I can remember the steps, I will know how to do it. This is a complete waste of time. It does not work. The digestion process for procedural information is not memorization. The digestion process is practice. Let me say that again. Practice. You cannot learn how to swim by reading a book about swimming. It is impossible. You must get in the water. You cannot learn to play the guitar by watching videos of people playing guitar. You must pick up a guitar and play it.
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4: I'm Mark Dransfield. Charges have now been laid against the man accused of killing a five-year-old girl in Alice Springs. More from Toby Goff.
5: 1 week after she was taken from her home, Northern Territory Police have formally charged Jefferson Lewis with the murder of Kumanjai Little Baby. The 47-year-old remains under heavy guard in Darwin and is expected to face court later this week. Northern Territory Police Commissioner Martin Dole says while the charge is a significant milestone in a complex investigation, the town remains deeply scarred. Police have also released CCTV of Thursday's riot that broke out at the hospital where Lewis was receiving treatment. Several people have been arrested over the event. The community is now being urged to respect the judicial process and allow Kumanjai Little Baby's family the peace they need. Toby Goff reporting.
4: A quiet street in Sydney's southwest has become the scene of a triple homicide. Donna Sirimata reports.
6: Emergency services were called to a home on Juliet Close in Rosemeadow just after 1:30 this morning, where they discovered the bodies of a woman in her 60s and a man in his 20s. A 64-year-old man was found at the scene with critical injuries but died a short time later in hospital. A 32-year-old man was arrested at the house and remains in custody at Campbelltown Police Station as homicide detectives continue their investigation. Donna Sirimana, Sydney.
4: Two teenagers have been charged with assaulting a man on a bus in the New South Wales Hunter region. Police say a group assaulted the 49-year-old, knocking him unconscious. Nine teenagers were later arrested at a fast food outlet in Belmont. Two boys, aged 13 and 15, have been charged. The federal government says it's not ruling out an extension to the fuel excise cut beyond the end of June. Labor halved the levy for 3 months in April following high fuel prices during the Middle East war. As shipping restrictions persist in the Strait of Hormuz, Assistant Treasurer Daniel Molino has told Sky News a decision will be made closer to the deadline.
7: We're just 1 month into that fuel excise cut. I think we need to really see how the overseas conflict evolves, how prices evolve for oil. But I think, you know, it is doing what it was intended to do.
4: New analysis shows a third consecutive interest rate rise would take a serious bite out of home buying budgets. All four big banks are expecting the Reserve Bank Board to lift rates again on Tuesday. Canstar's Sally Tindall says the maximum amount someone on the average wage can borrow could drop by up to $36,000.
8: That's an extreme difference between, you know, potentially getting the winning bid in at an open home or in an auction and missing out yet again on another property.
4: And in air health news, eggs are back on the superfood list after US scientists found they may help in the fight against dementia. While eggs were previously criticised for their cholesterol content, researchers now say eating up to five a week could offer significant brain protection. A study of 40,000 people found that even those who ate eggs just twice a month were 17% less likely to develop memory-related illnesses. This is Air News. AFL, and a short time ago in the second quarter, the Sydney Swans led Melbourne 68-46 at the SCG. Round 8 wraps up with the Suns playing GWS on the Gold Coast. Meantime, the Brisbane Lions have been left red-faced after a photo of their whiteboard with unflattering notes about their Essendon opponents was leaked. Bomber Sam Durham was described as a hothead, Zach Merritt and Kyle Langford were labelled selfish, and Jackson Pryor had no right foot and a temper. Coach Chris Fagan says it was disappointing the notes got leaked.
9: I can promise you, though, that nothing was written up there, that there was anything sinister in mind or degrading in mind at all. And I spoke to Jackson out on the field after the game, as did a lot of our players, and had a bit of a laugh and a joke together.
4: The Lions smashed the Bombers by more than 60 points. NRL and the Knights have beaten the Rabbitohs 42-38 in Newcastle, and a short time ago, West Tigers led the Sharks 10-6 in the first half in Cronulla. Aussie golfers Minwoo Lee and Adam Scott are tied after round three of the PGA Tour event in Miami. They're 12 shots off the pace at 3-under. And Australia's Oscar Piastri could only manage the seventh fastest time in qualifying for the Miami Formula One Grand Prix, which will start a couple of hours earlier tomorrow morning due to expected weather conditions. Australian Independent Radio News.
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3: Monday the 4th of May, we're expecting showers, 12 to 23 degrees. Quite a bit of rain coming on Monday. Tuesday, sunny, 9 to 23. Wednesday, mostly sunny, 7 to 23 again. And it's going to be around 22 or a bit maybe cooler until the end of the week.
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11: Welcome to Mind and Soul Matters. We're delighted to share with you again another special presentation from a live forum. It is part of a series of live talks organised in collaboration between Mind and Soul Matters and Melville Baha'i Community to discuss issues around mental health in our society. I will leave the introduction of our presenter to Dr. Dina Ashourian, MC of the forum. 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
12: Good afternoon, everyone. My name is Dina, and I'll be your MC for this afternoon. As far as acknowledgements, I'd like to acknowledge that we're meeting on Noongar land and to pay my respects to the traditional owners of the land we're meeting on and their elders, past and present, and to their culture. Today's event is part of a series of mental health and well-being forums where we all explore relevant topics

0: as retirement, bereavement, grieving of the loss of friends and family, declining physical health, and increased isolation, all of which can contribute to mental health conditions. Whilst these issues are common, they are not an inevitable part of aging, and proactive measures can promote mental well-being in later life. So we will look forward to hearing some of the insights from our fabulous panelists today. Our first panelist is Dr. Franz Hugo. Dr. Hugo obtained his medical qualifications in South Africa and further specialized in the field of psychiatry. With a nearly three decades long career, he is an expert in mental health, particularly emphasizing geriatric or older adult mental health, as well as neuropsychiatry and psychopharmacology. He's a fellow of the Australian College of Psychiatrists. Dr. Hugo is also an educator and imparts knowledge in neuropsychiatry to budding psychiatrists. He also serves as an adjunct lecturer at the University of Western Australia and Notre Dame. Dr. Hugo is dedicated to guiding his patients towards realizing their fullest potential and achieving holistic well-being. Outside the medical realm, he cherishes moments with his family and pursues his passion for photography. So I will pass the microphone on to Dr. Hugo. Please welcome him.
1: Thank you for that kind introduction, and thank you for asking me to speak here today. It's a real privilege to share some of the things that I've learned over the years with you, and I continue to learn, and we'll get to that as I go along. The first thing that I want to share with you is about myths and reality for older age, especially if you consider when people age, you think that some things are normal. It might be normal to be forgetful, but it isn't. To some extent, you do get a little bit more forgetful as you get older, and your children are more intelligent than you, that is true, because they've had more exposure or different exposure. But we draw a line, and normal, there's normal forgetfulness, and then there is mild cognitive impairment. And basically how we distinguish is by doing memory tests, and there are some scans and stuff that we can also do. The other thing that's very important is when you get older, sometimes it's said that, oh yeah, he's old, he's on his own, and he doesn't want to do things, so it's all right. Leave that person alone. But that's really a myth. The reality is many of these individuals are depressed, and depression is treatable. And if you work hard, almost 80% plus of these cases of depression in older adults is treatable. So I just wanted to address some of those myths and give you a little bit of reality there. So what are the earliest signs of mental health issues in an older adult? One of the first things that happens is older adults may skip some of the hobbies and interests that they've been involved in. So for instance, somebody that's been involved in the bridge club or the photography club may go less often to attend these meetings and may become a little bit more withdrawn. And that can mean that they are depressed or maybe have cognitive difficulties. So that may be one of the earliest signs. Another sign is they may not answer their emails or text messages as much as before, and that could be due to cognitive difficulties or depression. Emotional shifts may occur. And you may meet your significant other older adult at the dinner table, and he or she may say, what's the point? I don't want to go on that holiday. Why? You know, I've been there. Why go on that holiday? So that negativism creeps in, and that can be a sign of depression.

An older adult with anxiety may have concerns about their health or finances. That's not warranted. It's a different story if there are real issues, but sometimes these concerns are not warranted. Physically, signs of mental illness in an older adult may be insomnia. So somebody wakes up in the middle of the night, difficulty sleeping, and then sleeps in during the day, have those naps during the day, which just makes the insomnia worse. So have a look out for these signs. Cognitively, it's okay to forget your keys. We all do. But as you get older, you may not know what to do with the key. You may not know where this key goes. Or working the mobile phone becomes more difficult, and you need more help from family members to know how to work with the mobile phone or the TV remote. Knowing which buttons to press on the TV remote may become more difficult, and is a sign of cognitive difficulties for an older adult. So I recently saw a patient in my practice, 74 years old. She presented with symptoms of depression. She was sad, she was withdrawn, wasn't interested in things. We ran some blood tests, and she had a vitamin B12 deficiency. Treated the deficiency with a little antidepressants, and she made a great recovery. Why am I telling you this? So the care pathway for suspecting emotional or behavioral changes or memory changes in an older adult often involves going to the GP first. So the GP can do a lot of screening bloods, screening investigations, neuroimaging, brain imaging, and then refer. Psychologists are also important because they may help with problem-solving techniques or even cognitive behavioral therapy. As a psychiatrist, I'm usually involved in more severe cases of depression and where diagnosis of dementia is important. So those are the care pathways, the GP, the psychologist, and the psychiatrist. So in terms of treatments, we have safer medications these days for depression and anxiety. 20, 30 years ago, some of the medicines were very toxic, caused dizziness, cognitive difficulties, and so forth. But these days, we have much safer medicines to use. We also emphasize lifestyle approaches, so yoga, exercise, and nutrition. I can't tell you how often enough I see it in an inpatient setting where we admit somebody, an older adult, and they come into the ward, they're nutritionally deficient, they have memory and cognitive difficulties. We are thinking of sending them to a care home. A few weeks in hospital with hospital food, suddenly they brighten up. They eat healthier, cognition is improved. So nutrition is a crucial part. To maintain good nutrition for an older adult is very important. So often mental health issues in older adults don't come alone. It has comorbidities or other conditions that go with it. For instance, dementia and depression may occur together. If you have a very severe depression in an older adult, we call it a cedar dementia because the severe depression can present with cognitive difficulties. And if you treat the depression, suddenly you don't see the dementia. So they can overlap dementia and depression. The other important comorbidity is pain. So older adults often have pain. Pain can cause insomnia, insomnia can cause depression, and that can worsen pain. But if I can say today, stay away from opioids or morphine treatments for pain. It's a very common thing, unfortunately, for older adults with chronic pain to end up on strong analgesics or painkillers, morphine and opioids, tramadol, tapentadol, and so forth. These medicines harm cognition, it harms resilience, it makes you less capable in handling stress. So managing pain often involves physio, exercise, and less medicine involvement. I always say to patients, remember, about 150 years ago, we didn't have any analgesics. It's something that developed with the world wars, and we discovered morphine, and morphine is a great drug,
but it has many side effects. The other important consideration for older adults is the treatment, the medications that you're on. As a psychiatrist, the most important lesson that I've learned over the years is that it's very easy to make people worse. It's a lot more difficult to help people. And often you can overprescribe medicines, not only the psychiatrist, the GP, other specialists. So it's really important, I think, as an older person, to take stock of your medicines and to really ask difficult questions of your doctor. Do I still need to take this? What are the side effects? Does it interact with other medicines? I have cured a lot of people by just stopping medicines or giving friendlier medicines. So I think that's a really important consideration for anybody taking lots of medicines. The last thing that I want to talk about is a little bit about building resilience, and that involves socializing. I think it's very important for older adults to socialize. Find out about groups that you can attend if you're lonely. Find out how you can meet people. Socialization is a cognitive exercise. You have to think what to say to people. And to interact with people is one of the best cognitive exercises. Sleep is always important. Always make sure that you sleep well as an older adult. And if you don't, there are lots of sleep hygiene practices that you can learn. Sleep hygiene meaning you learn to sleep well. And that's, you don't sleep during the day, you only sleep at night. And if you can't sleep at night, you get up and you do something boring. And guess what? What is the best thing to do in the middle of the night if you're bored? We used to say, read the telephone book. But these days people don't have telephone books. So I think, you know, when I can't sleep, I read religious texts and that soothes me. And so, but it's important to do, not to do something interesting in the middle of the night. Because your brain will then want to wake up and do even more interesting things.

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4: In terms of nutrition, I think it's so easy these days, light and easy, or to order meals. It's really, to ensure good nutrition, you don't have to go to Coles and cook on your own. If you like cooking, then that's great. So to conclude, what I can say is that if you know of a loved one, an older adult with mental health issues, I think it's important to not just think like you can fix that person. Maybe some of you may think you will fix them. Sometimes it's just showing them the right door and taking them somewhere where they can get help, either through the GP, psychologist, the psychiatrist, or maybe a friendship group. It is important not to let things slide, not to say that, yes, if you do less, that's okay. You're old. If you're less interested in things, that's not always okay. That's part of the myth of growing older. Thank you very much. Thank you.
5: Thank you so much, Dr. Hugo. That was a really good summary of what to look out for, signs and symptoms of declining mental health, and also what treatment options are available and the importance of actually accessing help through a professional. Thank you so much. So, friends, this is now time for us to open the floor to questions.
6: This concept of sunset syndrome, I don't know whether it is something that your experience and your practice has sort of encountered that. I have seen a few people around my age group or possibly older that around evening, at the sunset time, they act or feel differently. They are more saddened or confused, depending on the level of their cognition. Or even if they are active, fine people, no health issues, mental health issues or emotional issues, that they feel sad. I wondered whether it would be something physical, emotional, or lack of serotonin or dopamine at that time of the day, or depletion of the melatonin in the body. Is there any substance to that feeling?
4: It's very common for most human beings to find it difficult around sunset late in the day because, you know, we work or we're busy during the day and you just tired towards the end of the day. So those of us that are younger, you know, even when you get home from work, that's a critical time. And a good friend of mine said, the first thing you do when you get home is you have some peanuts. Just eat something and settle down. So it's very common. And for older adults and for anybody with a change in brain function, the neurons have to work harder for the other ones that are not so, that are not functioning well. So that puts extra strain on the brain. So for example, if I do this movement with my finger, there's one spot that discharges to move the finger. But if I have a stroke in that one spot, then after a while I might still be able to move my finger, but large parts of the brain work to do that, to compensate. So for older adults with changes in cognition, maybe degenerative changes or confusion with a bladder infection, we call that delirium. The end of the day is a difficult time. We call it sundowning. Yeah.
5: I learned something new. I knew there was seasonal affective disorder, but I hadn't heard of the sundown. Gabriella, did you want to address that?
6: Yeah. I just wanted to add, when I was speaking to older adults, some people said, I'm not lonely, but in the evening I am. Mm-hmm. So it was almost like they were fine and they knew what to do, but those that were living alone and were either widowed or, you know, they were on their own in the night, they struggled with that time of the day. They described it more like a kind of an existential loneliness where they were aware of, you know, their situation, them being alone on their own, and that was difficult for them to process. Again, I'm not a clinician, but that was mentioned quite often, which I found interesting.
7: For example, I just want to say that my husband had this thing that when he, at night, at, I mean, at the sundown, as you said, he wants to let all the lights on in the room. Even sometimes we don't need this many light, but you know, he just put all the lights on. And I think that will help too.
8: I'm wondering if it can be considered to be an age-related impairment when an older adult is irritated by all the fancy things that we see, for instance, but not limited to, a mobile phone, where really we're looking at a tool, not a toy, and not an experience. It has a purpose, but it seems the focus these days is to give us an experience. So could that be considered to be an age-related impairment? Thank you.
4: And thank you. That's an excellent question, and I love it. So to have a happy life involves good sleep, exercise, nutrition, social interaction with resilience. It has nothing to do with mobile phones. There's even somebody that one of my colleagues had said the other day that probably in the next 5 to 10 years we will have a diagnostic category for mobile phone related psychiatric conditions. So, look, I think it's always good to flex your brain, to have challenges. But it's different for everyone. For some, it may be to learn how to use a mobile phone. For some, it may be to learn something different, to play bridge. I don't know how many of you play bridge, but it's also a card game with very good social interaction that not, you know, not everyone does, and that you could challenge yourself by taking up. So don't worry, you're all good.
5: I think that category is, the diagnostic category would be addiction.
4: Yes, addiction. Like we've spoken today, people think they interact. If they have friends on Facebook or they text people, they think that's social interaction, but it's not.
6: No, so I actually think that there is a little trend in the young generation that they're aware of the bad side of social media. You know, my generation is not. You know, for us that was celebrated, and the more the better, and the more we could, you know, make ourselves seen on all these different channels, the greater, apparently. But I think the next generation is more aware that it can also become addictive, and that it's also a bit sad when their friend is sitting there on their phone while they actually wanted to talk and do something together. You know, I think it's starting, and that's a good thing.
5: These forums are really about improving our mental health literacy around particular topics. So promoting mental health literacy among older adults, their caregivers, and healthcare providers can help reduce the stigma and improve outcomes for all different populations, but in today's case, older adults. I'd like to say a big thank you to the Baha'i community of Melville for hosting today, our expert panelists, our audiovisual guys, and the Mental Health Forum's organizing task force.
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12: Buses are heavy vehicles and can't stop quickly. 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Be bus aware. A message from the New South Wales Government.
13: Peace begins with us. All the talk in the world will never achieve anything unless it is followed by action. If you want to go somewhere, you must take the first step, or else you will stay in the same place forever. Words mean nothing without action. Think how many of the problems of the world could begin to be solved if only we take that first step. The Baha'i Faith teaches us that the wrong in the world continues to exist just because people talk only of their ideals and do not strive to put them into practice. If actions took the place of words, the world's misery would very soon be changed into comfort. World unity can and will happen. It starts with peace, and peace begins with us. This message was brought to you by the Baha'i Community.

0: Baha'i houses of worship all have 9 sides, 9 doors, and 9 gardens. The number 9, the highest single digit, represents unity, perfection, and completion. The building's majestic dome calls to mind God's grace sheltering all people. The symbol at the top of the dome is an arrangement of the Arabic words, Ya Baha'u'llah, a prayer or invocation meaning O Glory of the All-Glorious. The unity of the religious traditions is represented in the ornamentation on the pillars of the temple. Symbols include the Christian cross, the Star of David, the Star and Crescent Moon of Islam, the Hooked Cross of Hindu, Buddhist, and ancient Native American traditions, and the 9-pointed star of the Baha'i faith. 9 inscriptions from the writings of Baha'u'llah are carved above the building's entrances and in the alcoves of the auditorium, attesting to the unity of religion and its power to transform the human character.
1: O rich ones on earth, the poor in your midst are my trust. Guard ye my trust.
2: Blessed is the spot.
3: Baha'is have no clergy, and sermons or lectures are not permitted in the auditorium. Devotional services include prayer, meditation, the reading of sacred scriptures of the Baha'i faith and other religions, and often music by soloists and a cappella choir. To Baha'is, worship means more than prayer and meditation. Baha'u'llah said that any work done in a spirit of service is a form of prayer.

In the Baha'i Faith, education is extremely important. Through education, we can unlock our potential, prevent ignorance and barriers towards unity, and allow us to fully contribute towards society, benefiting everyone around us. The Baha'i writings outline two kinds of education, material and spiritual. Material education is all about the physical aspects of life, having food, shelter, safety, health, and hygiene. It also has to do with civilization and progress. Then we have the spiritual or divine education. This education consists in acquiring spiritual qualities. This includes the development of one's character and virtue, and overall moral well-being. And guess what? The Baha'i writings go so far as to say that the development of one's moral character is actually more important than being academically trained. And I wish my physics professor knew that as well. If, however, a person acquires both education and a sound moral character, the Baha'i writings say that the result will be light upon light.

Well, once again, we're coming to end of another program for today, and I hope that I'll be seeing you again next week on great station 100.3 FM. Until then, have a safe week ahead and enjoy the long weekend. And I'll say bye for now.

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0: 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Yeah, we send you regards, love, and God bless you. Thank you for coming on the program tonight. Yeah, so better listen on. 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
3: You must not use your headlights on high beam if travelling less than 200 metres behind a vehicle travelling in the same direction or when less than 200 metres from an oncoming vehicle. It is an offence to flash your headlights unless the vehicle is being used to respond to an emergency. A driver must not use any light fitted to their vehicle that may dazzle another road user. You can only use your fog lights if driving in fog, mist or other atmospheric conditions that restrict your visibility.
4: 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Your soundtrack awaits. 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This is the place where music and memories intertwine.
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1: Breaker 19, this here's a rubber duck. You got a copy on me, Big Ben, come on. Yeah, 10-4, Big Ben, for sure, for sure. By golly, it's clean clear to Flagtown, come on. Yeah, it's a big 10-4 there, Big Ben. Yeah, we definitely got the front door, good buddy. Mercy sakes alive, looks like we got us a convoy.
2: It was the dark of the moon on the 6th of June in a Kenworth pulling logs. Cab over Pete with a reefer on and a Jimmy hauling hogs. We is heading for Bear on I-10 about a mile out of Shaky Town. I says, Pigpen, this here's a rubber duck and I'm about to put the hammer down.

0: four, about 5 miles or so. 10, roger. Them folks is getting intense up here.
1: By the time we got into Tulsa Town, we had 85 trucks in all. But they's a roadblock up on the Cloverleaf, and them bears is wall to wall. Yeah, them Smokies as thick as bugs on a bumper. They even had a bear in the air. I says, calling all trucks, this here is the duck. We about to go.

0: Negatory, Big Ben. You're still too close. Yeah, them hawks are starting to close up my sinuses. Mercy sakes, you better back off another 10.
1: Well, we rolled up Interstate 44 like a rocket sled on rails. We tore up all of our swindle sheets and left them sitting on the scales. By the time we hit that shy town, them bears was getting smart. They'd brought up some reinforcements from the Illinois National Guard. There's armored cars and tanks and jeeps and rigs of every size. Yeah, them chicken coops was full of bears, and choppers filled the skies. Well, we shot the line, we went for broke, with 1,000 screaming trucks and 11 long-haired friends of Jesus in a chartreuse microbus.
0: Hey, rubber duck to a sodbuster, come on there, yeah, 10-4 sodbuster. Listen, you want to put that microbus in behind that suicide jockey? Yeah, he's hauling dynamite, and he needs all the help he can get.
1: Well, we laid a strip for the Jersey Shore and prepared to cross the line. I could see the bridge was lined with bears, but it didn't have a doggone dime. I says, Pigpen, this here's a rubber duck. We just ain't a gonna pay no toll. So we

0: off your glass and the bear is off your tail. 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This here's a rubber duck on the side. We gone. Bye-bye.
1: Throughout Pennsylvania, health investigators are talking to the more than 100 patients who have the disease but are still alive. What did they do at the American Legion Convention? Were they all together at a single time or gathered in one location? Question after question to find that common link. Perhaps it can be established today.
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1: The sounds of MacArthur.

Because up in Newcastle they have very strange mating habits. All the young women of Newcastle walk down the main street, which is called Hunter Street, for reasons that will become obvious later on in the song. All the young men of Newcastle drive down Hunter Street in their hot FJ Holdens with chrome-plated grease nipples and double-reverse overhead twin-cam door handles. Down Hunter Street, which is called Hunter Street for reasons that are becoming rapidly more and more obvious. In fact, they've put in a few pot plants lately and they call part of it the Hunter Street Mall, for reasons that will become obvious later on in the song. And all the young fellas drive down Hunter Street, sitting eight abreast in the front seat, and they lean out the window and say real cool things to the sheilas on the footpath, like, G'day. Where you going? You do it? And every now and then, of course, one of the young ladies thinks to herself, ooh, she thinks, ooh.

0: Anyway, there was this mob of blokes driving down Hunter Street in the front seat of the hot FJ with chrome-plated grease nipples and twin overhead foxtails. And the coolest of them all, who got to sit near the window, was young Normie. They pulled up outside the Parthenon Milk Bar. All of you who've been to Newcastle probably all had a thick shake at the Parthenon Milk Bar. It's right next door to the Chop Meow Chinese restaurant. And standing outside the Parthenon was this beautiful looking Sheila.
1: Oh! Oh!
0: Said young Normie, who'd come top in his class in English.
1: Oh! He said.
0: So he leaned out the window and he said, real suave like, he said, g'day. Where you going? Do you do it? And she smiled at him, and just as she was about to say, ooh, jeez, this 9-foot-tall Hell's Angel came out of the Parthenon Milk Bar. And Normie's mate said, no! Now, Norm was no fool. He knew straight away who they were talking to. They said, Norm, Norm, it's her boyfriend, Norm. He said, oh, is his name Norm too? And they said, no, stupid! And the boyfriend came and looked at Norm, and Norm looked at the boyfriend, and the boyfriend said, what do you think you're doing, mate? And quick as a flash, Norm said, what do you think you're doing? The boyfriend looked at Norm and said, oh, what are you? Norm said, what are you? Bloke on the footpath said, you want to go, do you, mate, eh? Norm said, yeah, you want to go, mate. Bloke on the footpath said, yeah, I'll have a go. Norm said, do you know who you're picking? The bloke on the footpath said, nah, who am I picking? Norm said, you find out, mate. The bloke on the footpath said, come on, get out here and have a go. Norm said, no, get in here and have a go. The bloke on the footpath said, what's wrong with out here? Norm said, what's wrong with in here? And all of a sudden there was a break in the traffic. As any young Newcastle lad knows, when you're getting monstered by a 9-foot-tall Hell's Angel and there's a break in the traffic,

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2: Ladies and gentlemen, this is Captain Tobias Wilcock welcoming you aboard Coconut Airways Flight 3722 to Bridgetown, Barbados. We will be flying at an height of 32,000 feet and at an airspeed of approximately 600 miles per hour. Refreshments will be served after takeoff. Kindly fasten your safety belts and refrain from smoking until the air.

0: The Sydney Swans are on top of the AFL ladder after a 17-point win over Melbourne. The Swans held back a final quarter surge by the Demons. Star Isaac Heaney, who returned from injury, showing his skill in controlling the midfield. He's told Fox Footy the SCG fans provided the motivation.
1: It's a fortress and we want to keep it that way, and these guys are a massive reason why we get up and about, and even when we're under the pump, they get us over the line.
0: Meanwhile, the Suns have downed the Giants by 20 points in slippery conditions. It's the first time Gold Coast has beaten GWS since 2021. The Sharks have belted the Tigers in round 9 of the NRL. Andrew Lucas reports.
2: Cronulla has recorded an emphatic 52-10 victory over the Tigers in Sydney's Sutherland Shire. The visitors suffered a huge blow early, losing Adam Dewey to a dislocated shoulder after scoring a try. Cronulla led 18-10 at half-time before scoring 6 unanswered tries in the second half in front of over 14,000 fans. Cale Hero and Teague Wilson finished with hat-tricks.
0: A win for the Newcastle Knights over South Sydney 42-38 and the Penrith Panthers over Manly Sea Eagles 18-16. Australian Independent Radio News.
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5: Having a look at today's weather in Macarthur. Today, cloudy day with sunshine, high chance of showers. In fact, a 64% chance of rain today. Humidity 81%. We've got a maximum of 23 degrees in Macarthur, overnight of 12 degrees. Light northerly winds will be coming around about midday, low UV index and a moderate fire danger. And sunset tonight will be at 13 minutes past 5.
6: The baby boomers changed the world. 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

0: Sounds of MacArthur Monday morning, good music between now and 12, radio for the baby boomer. Good morning. I hope that you're well. I wanted to mention today an incredible book that I've come across. It's published by ABC Books, and you can also get the e-book version. The book version is $35.99. And the ebook is $22.99. It's a very sad, tragic story. And it's called Ellen Savage and the Heroes of the AHS Centaur, which was a hospital ship. One of the deadliest wartime attacks on the nation, killing 268 non-combatant people on a mission of mercy. Just horrible. Here's Elizabeth Teasley to tell you a bit about it.
1: The sinking of the Australian hospital ship, AHS Centaur, by a Japanese submarine off the coast of Moreton Island near Brisbane, was a horrific and senseless World War II attack. It was a blatant violation of the Geneva Convention, to which Japan was a signatory. Many of the medical staff and members of the 2nd 12th Field Ambulance on board had previously survived the Japanese bombing of Darwin 15 months earlier. Among those was my father's brother, my uncle, Acting Major Gordon Jones, a 2nd 12th Field Ambulance doctor. My father, Major Keith Jones, an Army doctor during World War II, and his family were devastated by the death of Gordon. Dad could also have died on AHS Centaur as he was offered a berth to Cairns, but declined because of the risk of losing two brothers if the ship were attacked on the voyage. Sets of brothers did die in the attack. Dad heard rumours of Centaur sinking when on board a troop train to Cairns. The 268 lives lost when Centaur was sunk included merchant seaman crew, Army Medical Corps staff, and 2nd 12th Field Ambulance personnel. The Army medical personnel included doctors, nurses, dentists, and radiographers. One survivor was Sister Ellen Savage, who, though severely injured herself, heroically attended to the injuries of survivors gathered together on the floating wreckage until rescued 34 hours later. I am very proud to have been associated with the initiation of the successful search for 2nd/3rd AHS Centaur by David Mearns and his team at Blue Water Recoveries, financed by the federal and Queensland state governments, 66 years after the sinking. I designed and had manufactured the memorial plaque that now lies on her deck. Attached to the plaque is a DVD containing heart-rending messages from the relatives of those lost. The 2nd/3rd AHS Centaur Association, initiated by Jan Thomas, is dedicated to ensuring the remembrance into the future and honouring those on Centaur who lost their lives. It also provides a means of communication for survivors, families, and friends of those on board. I give my heartfelt thanks to Grant Lee Keyser for telling this story of loss, courage, and determination.
0: That's Elizabeth Teasley reviewing one of these amazing books, a true story, Ellen Savage, Hero of the HAS Centaur, a hospital ship during wartime. It was the 14th of May 1943, and the ship was cruising north from Sydney to bring home troops that were wounded during the war, Japanese, fighting the Japanese in

recognised back in 2024 as the number one history author in Australia. It was released actually on the 31st of March this year. Grantley Keyser, OAM, wrote the book worth reading called Alan Savage and the Heroes of the AHS Centaur.

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0: Defeating Blood Cancer. My, what a mission. And yet that's the mission for the Leukemia Foundation as they try to conquer blood cancer, attacking blood cancer from any direction that they can. You know, it's incredible to think that 70% of us are not aware that blood cancers are the second most diagnosed cancers in Australia and the second most common cause of cancer-related deaths in Australia. That's what the figures are showing. But sadly, when you come to children, blood cancer remains the most commonly diagnosed childhood cancer in Australia. So it appears that many of us are still in the dark when it comes to blood cancer. And during the heightened period of COVID-19, blood cancer symptoms could often be mistaken for COVID or the flu. And some people then did not contact their GP. Here's Chris Tanti. Chris is the CEO of the Leukemia Foundation.
1: And today, I stand with all Australians living with blood cancer as I shave my head in support of the world's greatest shave. 47 Australians are diagnosed with blood cancer every day. That's one Australian every 31 minutes and 17,000 Australians every year. In fact, we now know that blood cancers combined are the second most diagnosed cancer in Australia and the second most common cause of cancer-related deaths. Blood cancer does not discriminate. It can develop at any age, from a newborn baby to an older Australian. There are currently no screening programs available. We don't know who will be diagnosed, when they will be diagnosed, or why. Join our fight by signing up today and participating in the Leukemia Foundation's World's Greatest Shave.
0: That was Chris Tanti, CEO of the Leukemia Foundation. So if you or someone that you know of is diagnosed with a blood cancer, the Leukemia Foundation is a great organisation to contact. 1-800-620-420. There's no cost. You might have heard of the World's Greatest Shave campaign, and that's held in many countries of the world to raise awareness of blood cancer and the symptoms, raising money to try and get more research into this. And so while many of us still not sure what it is, it can be a bit of a worry. Raising awareness is very important. We know that the sooner a diagnosis occurs, as Chris Tanti said, the greater chance you have of beating your blood cancer.
2: I was first diagnosed with CLL middle of 2013. I got bit by a mosquito and my whole body just started swelling. Then my lymph nodes started swelling in my neck, my groin, under my arms. It was a shock, but I was also kind of relieved just to know that I wasn't imagining all these symptoms. I was 25 when I was diagnosed. I started treatment, I think it was in probably the late 2013, November 2013 it was. And I had 4 rounds of chemotherapy. My body couldn't take any more. No treatment at all after that. I went 2 years with no treatment. I was back to normal. The thing is, you don't realise how sick you are until you feel better. I found out I was pregnant. I done the first scan, the dating scan, and then about 3 weeks or 4 weeks after that, I had my appointment with my professor. So I was really excited to go and tell him that I was pregnant, and because he was following me on this journey as well. And I got there and he just looked at me and he's like, something's not right. It looks like the cancer's returning. We're gonna have to start treatment. So of course I told him then that I was pregnant. So it kind of put things in a difficult position. Well, I've always wanted to have a baby, and we were trying for a baby since I finished my chemotherapy. We even tried 2 or 3 rounds of IVF and it didn't work. So for me, I was just really excited that I was pregnant. There was the worry as well that something would go wrong. Am I being selfish to have this baby? My professor was talking to my obstetrician and they were pretty much agreeing that the baby would have to be born early, roughly around 28 weeks. It was a very difficult time. Blood transfusions, that's all I was treated with when I was pregnant. Luckily, my daughter lasted till 34 weeks, so she was born 34 weeks. She stayed in hospital for 4 or 5 weeks because she couldn't suck when she was born. She couldn't eat. She couldn't breathe on her own. How many times that she'd turned blue because her lungs weren't ready when she was born. It's a miracle. My daughter's name is Jada. She is now 21 months old. Jada's very spoiled, to put it lightly. She will be our only child, so I don't mind her being spoiled, I guess. She knows what she wants. She's very demanding. She doesn't sleep. That's pretty much Jada. When Jada was born, I think I had 5 days to try and recover before I started my oral treatment. I take it before I drink my coffee, which I do every morning. I have a coffee. At the moment, everything's in the normal range. All my blood, my white cells, red cells, platelets, leukocytes. I feel totally normal. I'm a very positive person, so even if I am having a really crappy day, I try and think that I should be thankful for everything that I have. It does give a lot of hope, having new treatments coming out all the time. I have my daughter now, and I have my family, and I have to be around for everybody. It's something more to fight for, I guess. I hope for a cure, pretty much, for the CLL. For every type of cancer, really.
0: It's a sobering thought that every day, 15 Australians are losing their battle with blood cancer. And so this disease is expected to claim the lives of more than 5,600 people this year alone. By 2035, it's projected 275,000 Australians will be living with blood cancer or some blood disorder.

Good music here on the Sounds of MacArthur. Chris with you. 3 till 12, radio for the baby boomer. The 4th of May, on this day, two well-known politicians died on this day in 2005. Al Grassby, he was the former immigration minister, and Joe Bjelke-Petersen, the Premier of Queensland, died on this day in 2005. News coming up at 10 o'clock.

The great and the late Roy Orbison, 1989. Actually, that was released 1 year after he died. And Elvis Presley, you know, used to say that Roy Orbison had the greatest voice in the world. He referred to him as the greatest singer in all the world. So that was high praise indeed. Roy Orbison, all I can do is dream of you, and all I can ask is that you'll stay with me. We have news next at 10 o'clock this morning.